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4: Scott Cave with the Rock Notes. Jon Bon Jovi announced during an interview with People that he is fully recovered 4 years after vocal cord surgery, preparing for the band's Forever Tour beginning July 7th, Madison Square Garden. 64-year-old rock star underwent vocal cord medialization in 2022 after one vocal cord was literally atrophying. After extensive voice training, he describes the upcoming tour as a rebirth. John.
5: It's been a long time. It'll have been 4 years since I've been on the big stage, but I'm fully recovered. I feel great. I mean, we literally are well past 50 songs that are show ready at this point. So, you know, the thing about my shows is I change the setup quite a bit, and we're well rehearsed. And now it's just about, you know, waiting out the clock to get to the stage.
4: And from the band Chicago, they posted yesterday on their Facebook, Chicago is heartbroken at the sad news of Walter Perezader's passing this morning. We extend our deepest condolences to his family, friends, and countless Chicago fans who are all grieving his loss today. A rock and roll band with horns was Walt's idea. He put the band together, and they rehearsed in the basement of his mother's home. He's also the one who did the hard work to book shows for the young unknown band, performing top 40 covers at local bars in and around Chicago. We are forever grateful for his contributions. Perhaps his greatest gift was bringing people together. This amazing music may have never been heard had it not been for Walt's vision. Rest in peace, Walt. Walter Perezader, founder and reed man for Chicago. His wife, Jack Lynn, of 60 years, says that Walter died at 2 a.m. Wednesday morning while in hospice with her by his side. He was diagnosed with Alzheimer's 6 years ago, ultimately succumbing to the disease. And those are your Rock Notes. I am Scott Kay.
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6: And welcome to the year of 1977, where it's the release of the first Star Wars movie and the Roots miniseries. Jimmy Carter is inaugurated as president. Anwar Sadat's historic visit to Israel with major tech milestones such as the release of the Apple II. Tragic events, including the death of Elvis Presley and the Tenerife Airport disaster, along with the launch of the Voyager probes and the Trans-Alaska Pipeline system opens. New York City experiences a massive blackout leading to much unrest. Snow fell in Miami for the first time in recorded history. And Anita Bryant is famously pied in the face by four gay rights activists during a press conference in Des Moines, Iowa. The event resulted in her eventual political fallout from her anti-gay activism. And I remember quite well, I actually was at home watching TV when I was watching the press conference.
7: Going to crusade across the nation and try to do away with the homosexuals, then we certainly would have done it on June the 8th after one of the most overwhelming victories in the country. But we didn't. We tried.

0: To avoid it, and went into a place called Norfolk, Virginia, and were met with protest and all kinds of problems. And
1: behind the face.
2: Security agent, security agent.
3: No, let him stay.
0: No.
3: Let him stay.
0: Well, at least it's a fruit pie.
1: At least it's a fruit pie, she says. Gotta admit, that was kind of funny. I guess that makes Des Moines, Iowa, in 1977, Swing Town with the Steve Miller Band kicking off today's 10 at 10.

0: Steve Miliband, another page of his book of dreams here in the year 1977. Swing Town, let's go to a show.
1: Sure. I got us some kick-ass seats.
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0: Live concerts in Omaha. There was everybody from Kiss to Jethro Tull, REO Speedwagon, Procol Harum, Elvis Presley in one of his last performances, and it was filmed. There was America, Aerosmith, Kansas, Ted Nugent, Rush, Harry Chapin, and Foreigner over at the Music Hall. Here in Lincoln at the Bob Devaney Center, we had a show with Crosby, Stills, and Nash. Little Bo's had a show with Steppenwolf. And look at concerts at Pershing Auditorium. We had Boz Scaggs with Styx, Charlie Daniels Band, B.J. Thomas, Elvis, of course, in one of his last shows as well, ZZ Top, Boston, Seals and Crofts, Electric Light Orchestra, Al Stewart, there was Kiss with the Uriah Heep. And on June 14th, 1977, Kenny Loggins opens up for Fleetwood Mac on their massive Rumours tour. It's 1977, but I don't want to know. Eagle.

afternoon. Fleetwood Mac, I Don't Want to Know, one of the great tunes off the Rumors album, which would go on to win Album of the Year for 1977. Where in sports, New York Yankees defeat the L.A. Dodgers in the World Series with Reggie Jackson hitting three home runs in the final game, earning the nickname Mr. October. Dallas Cowboys defeat Denver Broncos in Super Bowl XII, concluding the 77 season. Seattle Sleuths undefeated Triple Crown win. There was Portland Trailblazers winning their first NBA title. Virginia Wade's memorable Wimbledon victory. Tom Watson won the Masters, and Hubert Green won the U.S. Open. Toronto Blue Jays play their first game of the baseball season against the Chicago White Sox. Indianapolis 500 with A.J. Foyt becoming the first driver to win a record four times at the 500. And the Nebraska Cornhusker football team goes 9-3 in the 77 season, finishing third in the Big 8, number 10 on the coaches' poll, number 12 in the AP final season polls, beating North Carolina in the Liberty Bowl. Might have watched that game on television with your girlfriend, Josie. She's back with Steely Dan in 1970.

0: Steely Dan from an album I still play all the way from front to back, Asia. That's Josie, one of the hits off that record here in the year 1977. Watched a lot of fun movies in 77. There was Star Wars, one of them was Star Wars, the first of the Star Wars. Why'd they start with episode 4? Why didn't they go with episode 1? But they started out with 4. That worked out. Close Encounters of the Third Kind, Saturday Night Fever, The Goodbye Girl, A Bridge Too Far, The Deep. Saw that one in big screen. That was good. Spy Who Loved Me. There was Oh God with, what's his name, with Chagall. I can't remember his name now. Annie Hall, Schwarzenegger's Pumping Iron, Fun with Dick and Jane, In Search of Noah's Ark, Slapshot, Airport 77, Grand Theft Auto, and Smokey and the guy that was with... Smokey was the cop, and then there was the snowman, and he drove the big semi. Who was that guy who was in the Trans Am guy? What was his name?
1: Bandit.
0: That's it.
1: Me and my son are here.
2: Oh, I love your suits. It must be a bitch getting a size 68 extra fat and a 12 dwarf.
1: I came to make a deal.
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1: Never mind.
2: Wait a minute. Wait a minute. Why do you want that beer so bad?
3: Because he's thirsty, dummy.
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0: It's 1977. You're listening to the Eagles 10 at 10. Scott Kay here with Bob Welch, former member of Fleetwood Mac, with his big solo album, French Kiss, a hit in 1977, and that's one of the two hits off the record as a single, Ebony Eyes. More of 1977 coming up with a new nickname for Eric Clapton. He's now going to be forever known as Slowhand. And a track from that new album here in the year 77 from Clapton. That'll be coming up next here on the 10 at 10, where, let's see, treaties between Panama and the United States on the status of the Panama Canal are signed. The U.S. agrees to transfer control of the canal to Panama at the end of the 20th century. The modern food stamp program begins when the Food Stamp Act of 1977 is enacted, and Space Mountain opens up at Disneyland, becoming the one of the park's most popular attractions. And I guess they put stamps now on the fish at McDonald's. They've been government inspected, which doesn't make me feel any better.
1: When I was a kid, the closest you could get me to a fish was the aquarium. Now, thanks to McDonald's, I'm the expert. You see, most fish is not government inspected, but all McDonald's fish is U.S. government inspected grade A. And it's all prime white filet. No fish cakes, not ground up, not mixed with other fish. It's a filet of fish. The best-selling fish sandwich in America.
2: Tell them your nickname, Henry.
1: They call me Jaws.
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0: That's ARS here in the year 1977. So into you. Watched a lot of fun television in 1977. Happy Days and its spinoff, Laverne and Shirley, popular. So is Three's Company, Charlie's Angels, All in the Family, still on the air. So is Little House on the Prairie, Alice, Kojak, The Love Boat, Fantasy Island, Hawaii Five-O, Carol Burnett, and Bob Newhart were popular. So was Barney Miller, Soap, One Day at a Time, The Waltons, and of course, in its second season, going on its third season, it's Saturday Night Live.
1: James at 16 marries Roman Polanski. 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
2: Hi, I'm Gilda Radner. Before the show, we handed out some cards for the audience to write down questions. The first question is from Kevin Lieberman from Mineola, New York. And Kevin asks, do you ever have trouble coming up with an opening for the show? Yes, Kevin, coincidentally, we had a great deal of difficulty this very week. The next question is from Kevin Wood, who asks, in the event that you have difficulty coming up with an opening to the show, what would you do? Well, Kevin, we hand out cards to the audience so they can ask questions, and then I answer them off the top of my head.
3: 1977, the Eagles 10 at 10.

0: Billy Joel and the title track to his 1977 smash hit, The Stranger. Played title track for you today. Here in the year 1977, stand by for news.
1: Record industry spokesman said this was one of the top five rock groups in the country. Lynyrd Skynyrd. Its latest album, Street Survivors, had already gone gold after its release this week. The group took its name from a teacher who expelled three of the musicians from a Florida high school 10 years ago for wearing long hair. Three members of the group, including its leader, Ronnie Van Zant, were among the six people killed in this crash. Some of the 20 survivors said several members of the group had argued against taking the plane. They were going to vote on whether to continue flying in it after a concert tonight. Investigators said the plane ran out of gas and crashed 200 yards short of where the pilot had hoped to set it down. Although several members of the group survived, a spokesman said the band will never play again under its old name. Bob Brown, ABC News.
2: It's 1977.

0: Heart and Barracuda from 77's Little Queen album. Wrapping up 1977 today. Happy Friday Eve. Tomorrow we do have a theme that was put together by, our afternoon on-air personality, Jill St. James, had the idea. Joe and I and Jill, along with Jill's husband, Tim, fleshed this thing out. So we're going to say thanks to Jill and Tim for the idea. Tomorrow, she goes, have you ever done 10 at 10, like with flute solos? You know, there's a lot of flute in rock. Heart, matter of fact, Ann Wilson was a flute player. I think I can find a deep cut from them with some good flute. But, yeah, some bands like Jethro Tull, of course, we can do that for sure. But I found 9 other awesome flute solo songs or songs with flute in it. And, of course, we'll have a special celebration for Mr. Parizader, who just passed away, who was the reed man for Chicago, who just passed away yesterday. And we've got a little tribute for him tomorrow and his great flute solo in one of the great Chicago hits. We'll have that tomorrow with Flute Rock coming up tomorrow on the 10 at 10, and I do hope to see you then.
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0: something powerful. 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

0: 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Uh-oh, it's magic, and uh-oh, it's the morning show that rocks, but uh-oh, it's not Monday anymore. It's a happy...
1: Friday.
0: Yes.
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0: We are protectors and purveyors of the old-time rock and roll and free concerts as well. Matter of fact, we are going to be drawing two winners this morning. We're going to do Where's My Mule, that VIP experience for Government Mule, and the Summer Six-Pack. We'll be drawing the grand prize winner this morning at 7:45.

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1: I forgot to mention this earlier in the show. I just remembered this. I was driving into work. Been a half hour ago now, but if you work mowing lawns and you got a red lawnmower, it's sitting on 27th Street in the left lane, northbound left lane, just south of Y Street, right in the middle of the left lane. So might want to go back and get your mower.
2: Get to your
1: first job this morning and like, what the hell happened to the push mower? It's on 27th Street.
2: Just apparently like, fell off the trailer.
1: Yeah, I or believe, something. Or the back of the truck, whatever.
2: Yikes.
1: But there you go. Joe, what's up in the news and sports headlines here this morning?
2: The state is suing the city of Lincoln. A lawsuit was filed yesterday by Nebraska Attorney General Mike Hilgers against the city of Lincoln for the recently passed minimum wage ordinance, which he says is unconstitutional. It comes after Nebraska lawmakers last session adjusted the 2022 voter-approved minimum wage standard that included a $15 an hour minimum wage with annual cost of living adjustments. Lincoln's ordinance would keep the original standard approved by voters in place. You can read more at KFORnow.com. The People City Mission's Gimme Shelter event is happening from 9 o'clock this morning until 9 o'clock tomorrow morning to raise awareness of homelessness in Lincoln during the summertime heat. Pastor Tom Barber will go without food and shelter and sleep for 24 hours outside of the Hy-Vee off of 84th and Holdridge. I'll be there later this afternoon from 2 until 4. Stop by, register to win some Salt Dogs tickets. Say hello to Pastor Tom and support him, and maybe make a donation of some bottled water or cash donation if you choose. Peace talks between the United States and Iran set for today have been postponed as Vice President J.D. Vance canceled his planned travel to Switzerland as intense new Israeli strikes in Lebanon cast doubts on the deal to end the war. The White House did not give a reason for the cancellation of Vance's trip to the Swiss Alps. The talks that had been planned for today were meant to launch a 60-day period of negotiations to resolve key long-term issues and ensure a permanent end to the war. A big party took place in Chicago yesterday. The Obama Presidential Center officially opened in Chicago's Jackson Park with a celebration attended by former Presidents Biden, Bush, Clinton, and their spouses. Performers included Bruce Springsteen, Eddie Vedder, Jennifer Hudson, John Legend, and Stevie Wonder. The 19-acre campus features a museum, library, gardens, and public spaces, and it opens to the public today. Sports, the Lincoln Salt Dogs were denied a series sweep over Winnipeg at Haymarket Park last night as the Goldeyes beat the Salt Dogs 8-1. Lincoln and Winnipeg will start another three-game series tonight, this time in Winnipeg with the first pitch at 7. The New York Knicks drew over 1 million fans to their first NBA championship parade in 53 years through Lower Manhattan's Canyon of Heroes yesterday. Fat Joe led an all-star musical lineup including Mary J. Blige, Wu-Tang Clan, and more. Mayor Zoran Mamdani hosted the ceremony, which concluded with Alicia Keys performing Empire State of Mind. I told my wife, where's Billy Joel? New York State of Mind.
1: Yeah.
2: Should have had that going on.
1: Anyway, she did a great job, though. I always liked that song about New York. She does.
2: It was very good.
1: It's good, too. Yeah.
2: Huge celebration there. So big celebrations in Chicago and New York. And the United States soccer team is in action today when USA takes on Australia, mate, in Seattle with a start time of 2 o'clock Central Time here on this Juneteenth.
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3: Harlan, mostly cloudy today with a 30% chance of scattered showers and maybe an isolated thunderstorm. High temperature in the low 80s. Tonight, partly to mostly cloudy with a 30% chance of rain, low in the low 60s. Saturday, partly to mostly cloudy with a 40% chance of showers and thunderstorms. Some storms may be severe, high in the low 80s. Saturday night, mostly cloudy with an 80% chance of showers and thunderstorms. Some storms could be severe, low in the low 60s. Sunday, mostly cloudy with a 60% chance of showers and thunderstorms, high in the mid 70s. From the 1011 Severe Weather Center, I'm meteorologist Brandon Rector for 92.9 The Eagle.
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0: Classic Rock, 92.9 The Eagle. Appreciate tuning in this morning. Happy Friday. And what the F is this? You know, Joe, I'm all for free speech. You know, I'm all for, you know, if you do a podcast, you want to cuss on it, that's fine. It's not, you know, we have FCC regulations against us on broadcast radio that there's certain words that, you know, might be found offensive. And if they are found offensive, we can get fined for it. Well, and usually a fleeting expletive, they're not, you know, if it just slips out, most times FCC is not going to do anything about it. You know, it's just you're in conversation, especially I worry about that with us sometimes. We get so comfortable with each other that, you know, we might just, it feels like we're just talking to each other and our friends out, you know, that most of our listeners are our friends.
1: Yeah.
0: And so one might slip out sometime. Like I did that one time almost.
1: What do you have?
0: Well, I think it was the S word. I did say it one time because it was a Bon Jovi quote when he was having throat problems quite a few years ago. And he said, man, my voice really sounds like S today. Mm-hmm. And I meant to go back and bleep the S word because I read it just as he spoke it because I wanted to get the quote right. Then I was going to go back and beep it, and I forgot to beep it. And it just went out over the air.
1: Oh, well, that happens.
0: And a guy called my boss, and I got a little bit in trouble for it, but nobody called the FCC and complained. Well, I think this guy should get a fine. French tennis player Corentin Moutet, I guess is his name. It's M-O-U-T-E-T, so that'd be Moutet. Anyway, faces potential financial penalties following a controversial BBC television interview at London's HSBC Championships on Tuesday of this week. 25-year-old repeatedly used profanity during a live courtside segment after defeating Giovanni Pericard. When presenter Jenny Drummond requested, hey, dude, no F-bombs, please. So she said no F-bombs right at the beginning of the courtside interview. And when presenter Jenny Drummond said, no F-bombs, please, Moutet responded, F-F-F, said it three times. After Drummond asked him, come on, guy, keep it clean, he grinned and repeated F-F-F, saying the F-word three times again. They immediately terminated the broadcast, with both Drummond and studio host Claire Balding apologizing to viewers. Moutet later posted on Instagram, I was just joking. Hope you guys don't get offended. Thanks for the love. ATP regulations prohibit audible obscenity while on site, while violations carrying $5,000 fines each. Moutet's seven infractions could cost him $35,000 from his $44,000 tournament winnings. And I think they should, matter of fact, take all of it. They could forfeit it.

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1: Ooh, we're 1 hour away from finding out who wins our summer six-pack of concerts, Joe.
2: That's today, and we have another drawing also today.
1: And then around 8:30, we'll draw out the winner of the Government Mule VIP experience. Where's my mule? So very cool. What's up now in the news and sports headlines?
2: It's Juneteenth today. That means no mail delivery. Most government offices and stock market are closed, and most major banks also closed. Mosquitoes in the city of Lincoln have tested positive for West Nile virus, according to the Lincoln-Lancaster County Health Department. So far, no human cases have been reported in Lancaster County. West Nile virus is transmitted to humans through the bite of a mosquito and leads to symptoms like headache, body ache, rash, and vomiting. The health department says to make sure you remove standing water around your home. That's a breeding area for mosquitoes. Use insect repellent. Limit time outside at dusk and dawn. Wear long sleeve shirts, pants, shoes, and socks when you're outside. People City Mission Gimme Shelter event happening from 9 o'clock this morning until 9 tomorrow morning, raising awareness of the homeless in Lincoln. Pastor Tom Barber of the People City Mission is going to be going without food, shelter, or sleep for 24 hours outside Hy-Vee at 84th and Holdridge. You're invited to stop by, make a donation of bottled water or cash donation in support of the event. And I'm going to be out there today from 2 until 4 broadcasting with Pastor Tom, so come on by. The peace talks between the United States and Iran set for today?
1: They've been dismissed.
2: Thank you. Postponed as Vice President J.D. Vance canceled his planned travel to Switzerland as intense new Israeli strikes in Lebanon cast doubts on the deal to end the war. The White House did not give a reason for the cancellation of Vance's trip to the Swiss Alps. Those talks had been planned for today and were meant to launch a 60-day period of negotiations to resolve long-term issues and ensure a permanent end to the war. Remember what I told you yesterday about Luigi Mangione and his lawyers? Scratch that. They said yesterday now that they are dropping a psychiatric defense in his New York murder trial just one day after telling the court they plan to use it. On Wednesday, his team had argued that Luigi was suffering an extreme emotional disturbance when he allegedly shot and killed UnitedHealthcare CEO Brian Thompson in 2024. That defense, if accepted by a jury, could have led to a shorter sentence by reducing the murder charge to manslaughter. One legal expert, though, said using it would have meant Mangione effectively admitted to the killing, but with mitigating circumstances, which differs from an insanity defense that seeks total absolution. Lincoln Salt Dogs were denied a series sweep over Winnipeg at Haymarket Park last night. The Goldeyes beat the Salt Dogs 8-1. Lincoln and Winnipeg will start another three-game series tonight at 7, this time in Winnipeg. Six student-athletes and one head coach make up the 2026 University of Nebraska Athletics Hall of Fame class. Among the inductees are former Nebraska football great Dean Steinkuhler, baseball standout Matt Hopper, volleyball player Amber Holmquist, and former head volleyball coach John Cook. The 2026 Hall of Fame class will be inducted in a ceremony on Friday, October 2nd. There's more at Huskers.com. USA soccer team is in action today in the World Cup, the FIFA World Cup. USA team taking on Australia in Seattle today. Start time, 2 o'clock Central Time.
1: Okie dokie. Not caring still. I haven't caught in the soccer fever yet. World Cup fever.
2: Not going to slot out time from 2 until... I'll be busy broadcasting with Pastor Tom from 2 until 4, so I won't be able to watch.
1: Oh, well. Yeah. Brian, you can watch on your phone.
2: There you go.
1: Right. All right, maybe
2: I do have an interesting World Cup story to share. Again.
1: Oh, an interesting
2: another
1: World
2: one
1: Cup story.
2: After we had the duck yesterday. Now I've got a new one.
1: Okay. 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
3: Parlin, mostly cloudy today with a 30% chance of scattered showers and maybe an isolated thunderstorm. High temperature in the low 80s. Tonight, partly to mostly cloudy with a 30% chance of rain, low in the low 60s. Saturday, partly to mostly cloudy with a 40% chance of showers and thunderstorms. Some storms may be severe, high in the low 80s. Saturday night, mostly cloudy with an 80% chance of showers and thunderstorms. Some storms could be severe, low in the low 60s. Sunday, mostly cloudy with a 60% chance of showers and thunderstorms, high in the mid 70s. From the 1011 Severe Weather Center, I'm meteorologist Brandon Rector for 92.9 The Eagle.
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0: Rock the Casbah. Rock the Casbah. That's the Clash, Rock the Casbah. Paul Simonon's famous smashed bass guitar from the Clash's London Calling album is going to be moved and now displayed at London Museum's new Smithfield Market location, opening up November 28th. The Fender Precision Bass was destroyed by Simonon during a September 20th, 1979 concert at the Palladium in New York City when frustrated audience members were prevented from standing by security guards. Photographer Penny Smith captured the iconic moment. "That frustrated me to the point that I destroyed this bass guitar," Simonon explained back in a 2011 interview. The instrument was previously housed at Cleveland's Rock and Roll Hall of Fame. So there you go. All right.
1: And where are they moving it to now?
0: To London's new Smithfield Market. I guess they're going to be a little like a little museum in there.
1: Okay.
0: So, wherever that's at. You ready for that? Our own Larry the Cable Guy talking about Father's Day on Sunday.
1: I am.
0: Yeah, I'll throw a few father tunes in for your Sunday Fun Day show afternoon on Sunday. I'll ask the boss. I'll say, hey, how about throwing in some like My Father's Eyes or something from Eric Clapton?
1: Oh, that sounds good.
0: It'd be kind of fun. Throw that in there. I Believe in Father Christmas. We'll throw that in. No.
1: I don't know that we need that in.
0: No, we don't. But we do need this on Father's Day from our own Larry the Cable Guy.
2: By the way, Father's Day is the biggest piece of holiday they got out there. That's where your wife and kids take your money and buy you you didn't want to begin with. All right. But my kids, they're so sweet. They drew a picture of me and put "We Love You, Daddy" on it. And which is awesome. And I felt so bad because instead of me going, man, I love my kids, this is all, the only thing I could think when they give it to me was, I'm not that fat, am I? And it bugged me. And I told them, kids, I liked the picture, but I'm not that fat. And they're like, yeah, you are. I'm like, no, I'm not. Yeah, so they took the picture and held it up to my cell phone and it unlocked it.
0: There you go. Yes, father of mine.

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And in Lincoln, classic rock is 92.9, The Eagle.

0: Others. More rock next. Now, news and sports headlines from a couple of guys who can't even afford to pay attention.
1: Huh?
0: It's Scott and Joe on the morning show that rocks.
1: I can't. I know that.
2: Hey, pay attention.
1: I can't afford it right now. Joe, what's up in the news and sports headlines?
2: We should probably start with a venue change that people need to know about in case you haven't heard and you're planning on going to Kansas and 38 Special tomorrow night at Pinewood Bowl. You're not going to be doing that. You're going to be going elsewhere.
1: Pinnacle Bank Arena, downtown.
2: Yeah.
1: Inside with the air on.
2: We have the possibility of storms and rain and maybe some severe storms.
1: They try to seat you similarly to how you would be sitting out at Pinewood Bowl Theater, even though it's a different configuration. So what that means is that happened to us one time, and I can't remember the show now that got moved from Pinewood Bowl Theater, or, yeah, Pinewood to PBA. Mm-hmm. But we actually, it was better seats. And since it was a hot-ass day, it was wet, you know, it was going to, and it was just, you know, humid and everything. It was like horrible to be outside. So it was actually quite nice.
2: There you go.
1: And we got really good seats, too.
2: All right. We've got info on our website and on our Facebook page.
1: Yeah, so.
2: Today is Juneteenth. That means no mail delivery today. Most government offices are closed, stock market closed, and most major banks also not open today. The state is suing the city of Lincoln. A lawsuit was filed yesterday by Nebraska Attorney General Mike Hilgers against the city of Lincoln for the recently passed minimum wage ordinance, which he says is unconstitutional. It comes after Nebraska lawmakers last session adjusted the 2022 voter-approved minimum wage standard that included a $15 an hour minimum wage with annual cost of living adjustments. Lincoln's ordinance would keep the original standard approved by voters in place. You can read more at KFORnow.com. Remember those peace talks that were supposed to begin today in Switzerland with the United States and Iran?
1: I believe those, VP's been
3: dismissed.
2: Well, the Vice President, J.D. Vance, has canceled his planned travel to Switzerland. Yes, you are correct in that. Intense new Israeli strikes in Lebanon have cast doubts on the deal to end the war. The White House did not give a reason for cancellation of Vance's trip to the Swiss Alps. The talks that had been planned for today were meant to launch a 60-day period of negotiations to resolve long-term issues and ensure a permanent end to the war. Senator Bernie Sanders introduced a bill yesterday that would give every American $1,000 each year from a 50% public ownership stake in the nation's largest largest artificial intelligence companies. His plan would create a $7 trillion AI wealth fund to share profits and offset job losses caused by automation. Companies earning $200 million or more in yearly revenue would contribute. And we'd all get $1,000 every year.
1: Okay.
2: Are you on board with that?
1: Extra $1,000?
2: I'd take an extra $1,000 any year.
1: Yeah, I would take it. Yeah.
2: Any day of the year.
1: I'd find a way to spend it.
2: That's right. Salt Dogs got beat by the Gold Eyes last night, 8-1, denying that three-game sweep. They have another chance, though. Another three-game series starts tonight, this time in Winnipeg. The New York Knicks drew over 1 million fans to their big NBA championship parade, the first one in 53 years through Lower Manhattan. Wu-Tang Clan, Mary J. Blige, and Alicia Keys finishing things off with Empire State of Mind. Mayor Zoran Mamdani hosted the ceremony, in which he gave the players the key to the city. FIFA World Cup today. The United States takes on Australia at 2 p.m. in Seattle. Scott K. will not be watching that.
1: No.
2: Just for the record.
1: I might have me a Foster's Lager, a Australian, for beer.
2: Go. That'd be great. Would that make you watch? No, you'll just have the beer without watching.
1: Yeah. I watch the NASCAR race, drinking Foster's Lager, Australian, for beer.
2: Well, there's no NASCAR race today, though.
1: No, it'll be on Sunday.
2: On Sunday, yeah.
1: Unless trucks are running tonight, maybe.
2: Yeah, well, maybe. Anyway, USA taking on Australia today at 2 o'clock. We heard yesterday about the Mexican team's Merlin the Duck mascot. Mm-hmm. And a couple of days ago, we heard about the Scottish fans for the World Cup drinking the city of Boston almost completely dry of beer. Now it's the Norwegians. Norwegian soccer fans are bringing big Viking energy to Boston as their country is playing in the World Cup for the first time in 28 years. I've got a video posted on our Facebook page. You can check this out. It's kind of funny. What you're hearing is a video taken at Boston's South Station, which shows dozens of Norwegian fans riding up an escalator doing the synchronized Viking row, with some wearing, most of them wearing Viking helmets wrapped in Norwegian flags. They're sitting on the steps, rowing as the escalator goes up. People online have been loving it, one of them calling it the most Norwegian thing I've ever seen. So they're sitting on the steps and they're rowing and hollering as they go up the steps.
1: Oh, you got the Merlin the Duck picture up there.
2: That, yeah, I put that up yesterday, and I put the rowers up just now, so you can check that out on our Facebook page.
1: Looks like Merlin's got some kind of deal on his face there. What the heck is that?
2: And he's got some stupid things on his feet.
1: Right below his eyeballs.
2: Yeah, I don't know what the deal is. There's several pictures.
1: Some kind of crunge or something.
2: Merlin, if you want to check him out.
1: Need to give him a bath. We got forecast here for the weekend, and that is with Brandon.
3: Harlan, mostly cloudy today with a 30% chance of scattered showers and maybe an isolated thunderstorm. High temperature in the low 80s. Tonight, partly to mostly cloudy with a 30% chance of rain, low in the low 60s. Saturday, partly to mostly cloudy with a 40% chance of showers and thunderstorms. Some storms may be severe, high in the low 80s. Saturday night, mostly cloudy with an 80% chance of showers and thunderstorms. Some storms could be severe, low in the low 60s. Sunday, mostly cloudy with a 60% chance of showers and thunderstorms, high in the mid 70s. From the 1011 Severe Weather Center, I'm meteorologist Brandon Rector for 92.9 The Eagle.
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0: That's AC/DC. Who me? Who? Here on the Eagle. Going to be running a little late this morning on announcing and calling the winner of our summer six-pack, but it'll happen here before 8. We've got to play a couple more songs here, then news, weather, and sports and stuff. We'll get to it here in just a little bit. But what's the dumbest opinion you ever heard, Joe? I know opinions are, you know, people are have an opinion, but when they're not really based in fact, I don't know. Anyway, here's what the...
1: a lot of dumb ones.
0: What's the dumbest opinion you ever heard? Here's what the internet said. Number one, a former coworker told me that they did a study that proves that exercise kills you faster because you're overworking your body. So,
1: I don't think so.
0: Well, the only way I disagree with that, Jim Fix. I got two words for you, Jim Fix. The guy was the runner. Mm-hmm. His whole life was like in super shape, and he just died of an instant heart attack. So, who knows?
1: He was out on a run, as a matter of fact.
0: Yeah, he was out on a run, died. Yeah. Anyway, but there you go. A friend said, we don't need farmers anymore. We can just buy food at the grocery store, you idiots.
1: How do you think it gets to the grocery store?
0: Well, that's the thing. Somebody actually heard somebody say that. We don't need farmers anymore. Just we can just buy food at the grocery store.
1: Go to the store.
0: Jeez. And finally, the third and one of the weirdest and dumbest. An adult family member of mine says, the sun and moon must be the same size because they look about the same size in the sky. Which leads me to this song. We don't need no education.
1: Apparently we do.
0: Apparently we do. The sun and moon must be the same size because they look about the same size in the sky. Makes sense to me. Pink Floyd.

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1: Happy Friday, Joe. What's going on?
2: Today is Friday, June 19th. That's Juneteenth, which means no mail delivery. Most government offices, stock market closed, and most major banks also closed today for the Juneteenth holiday. Mosquitoes in the city of Lincoln have tested positive for West Nile virus, according to the Lincoln-Lancaster County Health Department. So far, no human cases have been reported in Lancaster County. West Nile virus is transmitted to humans through a bite of a mosquito and leads to symptoms like headache, body aches, rash, and vomiting. How are you feeling over there?
3: I'm snapping. Get off me.
2: The health department says to make sure that you remove standing water around your home, which is a breeding area for mosquitoes. Use insect repellent. Limit time outside at dusk and dawn. Wear long sleeve shirts, pants, shoes, and socks when you are outside. People City Mission's Gimme Shelter event is happening today, 9 a.m. until 9 tomorrow morning, to raise awareness of homelessness in Lincoln. Pastor Tom Barber from the People City Mission will be going without food, shelter, or sleep for 24 hours outside of Hy-Vee, 84th and Holdridge. You're invited to stop by, make a donation of bottled water or cash donation in support of the event, and I'll see you there. I'll be broadcasting with Pastor Tom from 2 until 4 this afternoon. Big party took place in Chicago yesterday. The Obama Presidential Center officially opened in Chicago's Jackson Park with a celebration attended by former Presidents Biden, Bush, Clinton, and their spouses. Performers included The Boss, Bruce Springsteen, Bono and the Edge from U2, Eddie Vedder, Jennifer Hudson, John Legend, and Stevie Wonder. The 19-acre campus features a museum, library, gardens, and public spaces, and opens to the public today. Lincoln Salt Dogs got beat by the Winnipeg Gold Eyes 8-1 last night. They'll play three games this weekend, starting tonight, this time around, though, in Winnipeg. And the New York Knicks had over 1 million fans for their big parade and celebration for their first NBA championship in 53 years yesterday in the Big Apple.
1: Okay, I'm responding. 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Let's get to that with Brandon for the weekend.
4: Harlan, mostly cloudy today with a 30% chance of scattered showers and maybe an isolated thunderstorm. High temperature in the low 80s. Tonight, partly to mostly cloudy with a 30% chance of rain, low in the low 60s. Saturday, partly to mostly cloudy with a 40% chance of showers and thunderstorms. Some storms may be severe, high in the low 80s. Saturday night, mostly cloudy with an 80% chance of showers and thunderstorms. Some storms could be severe, low in the low 60s. Sunday, mostly cloudy with a 60% chance of showers and thunderstorms, high in the mid-70s. From the 1011 Severe Weather Center, I'm meteorologist Brandon Rector for 92.9 The Eagle.
1: All right, we got all the qualifiers from over the air with your phone. And then the online qualifier just got added. Richard, you're going to be in there, so... let me mix them all up into this box, and we'll draw out the winner of the summer six-pack. Joe, there you go.
2: Summer six-pack winner.
1: Yeah, just dig in there. Mix it around if you want. Then we'll call this person right on the phone live.
2: I got to get a hold of one.
1: There you go. Did you get one?
2: I did.
1: Sweet. That's who it is? Okay. Well, let's call this person up on the phone. We got test. We got tone. Talk to me, Goose. We're going to be calling this person right here.
5: Good morning.
1: Good morning. Is this Ann Burnt?
5: It is.
1: This is your friend Scott Kay and Joe Scar calling from 92.9 Eagle. How are you this morning?
5: I'm pretty good. How are you?
1: I'm real good. You ought to be excited because we're giving you not one, but six pairs of concert tickets. You are our summer six-pack winner.
5: Well, that's a great deal. You know, I had been hoping that it would be a call around a quarter till eight, so I'd kind of given up hope. I'd even texted my husband. I texted him, and I said, we're not winners. Blah, blah, blah.
2: I guess you'll be texting him back, won't you?
5: I will be. Yes, yeah. I will be. This is great.
1: That is awesome. So you got Weird Al Yankovic June 28th at the Baxter Arena. July 6th, you'll be at Journey, Pinnacle Bank Arena downtown. July 12th, you'll be at Night Ranger at the Astro in La Vista. August 4th, you'll be traveling to Pinewood Bowl Theater for the Black Crows. August 13th, It's back to Pinewood Bowl for Foreigner. And then at Pinnacle Bank Arena, your sixth and final show, October 7th, Mr. Chris Stapleton to rock you guys.
5: Great. Yeah, it was kind of, Foreigner and Journey are probably the two out of the bunch that I really am looking forward to, but the others will be great as well.
1: You betcha. It's going to be a great summer of rock and roll. And Ann, hang on the line. We're going to get some all the details from you and get all your tickets sent to you, okay?
5: Sounds great. Thank you.
1: You bet. Ann Burnt is our winner. Way to go, Joe.
2: Congratulations,
1: that was awesome.
2: Ann. Yeah,
1: so
2: nice
1: hang
2: job.
1: On the line there, Ann. We'll be right with you, and we'll be right back with some more rock next.
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0: Classic Rock, 92.9 The Eagle. That's Smashing Pumpkins. They are on the going to be doing the is it 35th or 40th anniversary of Melancholy and the Infinite Sadness, which hosted that tune, 1979. Always liked that song. And they'll be touring that. I think they just got booked for another gig with that, too. So they're going to be out and about big time here this summer and fall. By the way, congratulations, Ann Barrett of Lincoln. She was our summer six-pack winner, Joe, just a little bit ago. So yeah. She's very excited. We were kind of running late in the show, and she thought, well, they haven't called me yet. There's no way. She texted her husband. Well, I guess we didn't win.
1: She was expecting us to call at like 7:45.
0: Right,
1: because we said like 7:45. We said around that.
0: Yeah,
1: that
0: we said around that time, but we were just running a little late. So fooled her, and fooled everybody. But everybody that did call in and got qualified and signed up online as well to be our online qualifiers, thank you for playing along. And we got to do that again next year. If we get six great shows like that, let's do it again.
1: Yeah, that was fun.
0: That was awesome. We got Rock Notes coming up here in just a bit. Why are they not showing up? I just see that they're red.
1: Uh-oh.
0: Well, I did them. Didn't you hear me do them last hour?
1: I did. Since we're talking, while you're looking for that, while we're talking concerts, don't forget that the Kansas 38 Special show that was set for Pinewood Bowl, that's been moved. That's going to be indoors now to Pinnacle Bank Arena.
0: Right.
1: Because we have impending nasty weather coming our way this weekend.
0: And it looks like Bon Jovi's, if you go to a Bon Jovi show, it's going to sound pretty good. Is that right there, John?
2: It's been a long time. It'll have been 4 years since I've been on the big stage. But I'm fully recovered. I feel great. I mean, we literally are well past 50 songs that are show ready at this point. So,
0: wow. You
2: know, the thing about my shows is I change the setup quite a bit. And we're well rehearsed. And now it's just about, you know, waiting out the clock to get to the stage.
0: All right. Your show, John. Mm-hmm. It's all about you, John. Now. Okay. Well, looks like that's going to be good. If you are a Bon Jovi fan, got tickets for, well, you'll have to travel because he's not coming around here.
1: That's for sure.
0: Yep. Here's Living on a Prayer, Bon Jovi on the Eagle. Morning.

0: of the world.
1: I'm not sure who's the world champion in the NBA this year. Who won the National Basketball Association?
0: New York.
1: Like I've not seen that on every newscast everywhere.
0: Lighting. It's so inviting. Is that the words? No, I'm just I'm being weird. I think I've had too much coffee.
1: I think so.
0: And not enough donut. I got to get me a donut in me. You know, it's like when you're drinking, you don't haven't had any food yet. You're like, ooh, man, that hit me a little hard there, boy.
1: Buzz going there.
0: I better get me a burrito or something. Anyway, you got free tickets coming up in the workforce today in the noon hour.
1: It's Eagle Raceway one more time today. So right join on. The workforce, and we'll do that drawing at the end of the noon hour today. So.
0: All right, we've established our summer six-pack winner. You'll hear from in a moment. Coming up, we're going to draw out that winner for Government Mule and the VIP experience for Father's Day. So stand by for that coming up.
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0: Scott Cade with the Rock Notes. Due to the potential for inclement weather, the 38 Special in Kansas concert scheduled for tomorrow night has been relocated from Pinewood Bowl Theater to Pinnacle Bank Arena here in Lincoln. All previously purchased tickets will be honored for the performance at PBA. The concert set inside will still have reserved sections of seating configurations similar to the Pinewood Bowl seating and possibly even better. Paul Simon's famous smash guitar from the London Calling album cover will now be displayed at London's museum's new Smithfield Market location beginning November 28th. It was previously housed at the Cleveland Rock and Roll Hall of Fame, but is a Fender Precision bass that was destroyed by Simon during a September 20th, 1979 concert at the Palladium in New York City when he was frustrated over, security concerns. He wanted people around the stage. Security did not, and he got upset and destroyed his guitar. And well, a picture was taken after that smash and from Penny Smith and was put on the album cover. Iron Maiden vocalist Bruce Dickinson recently criticized aging performers who continue touring despite losing their vocal abilities. During a Kerrang interview on the band's 50th anniversary Run for Your Lives world tour, Dickinson addressed retirement concerns following drummer Nico McBrain's 2024 departure, saying, "There are loads of singers whose voices are shot and everybody knows it. They're not legends. They're people who can't sing anymore. When they're singing, well, they're legends. When they can't sing anymore, they're not legends anymore." The singer emphasized his commitment to quality performances, saying, "I wouldn't go on stage if I didn't think I could do it." Dickinson expressed preference for creating new albums over touring, while bassist Steve Harris favors continued touring. Well, because he's not the singer. I'm going to have to go to YouTube and check out some recent Iron Maiden videos to see how his voice is holding up. And those are your Rock Notes. I'm Scott K.
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0: Congratulations, Ann. 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
0: Small, doesn't it? Yes. Brandon's got the forecast.
18: Harlan, mostly cloudy today with a 30% chance of scattered showers and maybe an isolated thunderstorm. High temperature in the low 80s. Tonight, partly to mostly cloudy with a 30% chance of rain, low in the low 60s. Saturday, partly to mostly cloudy with a 40% chance of showers and thunderstorms. Some storms may be severe, high in the low 80s. Saturday night, mostly cloudy with an 80% chance of showers and thunderstorms. Some storms could be severe, low in the low 60s. Sunday, mostly cloudy with a 60% chance of showers and thunderstorms, high in the mid-70s. From the 10-11 Severe Weather Center, I'm meteorologist Brandon Rector for 92.9 The Eagle.
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0: 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Joe, let me do this here. Got to get the phone lined up to put it on the air. So I call another big winner.
1: Here we go with another
0: guy. Calling the winner, Joe. Oh, you know what we should do? Well, that's ringing. We, what? Where the hell's our Wolfman Jack intro for these things? All right, here we go. I almost forgot about this one here.
2: The stations.
0: Here we go.
2: All right, baby. Here we go with another call out of the stations. Can you dig it? Answer the phone, dummy.
3: Hello.
0: Hello, is this Corey Scott?
3: Yep.
0: Hey, this is Scott Kay and Joe Scar calling from 92.9 Eagle. Hey, you signed up for that Where's My Mule contest, the ultimate Father's Day experience with Government Mule. And Corey, we pulled out your name from all entries, and you are the big winner.
3: No kidding. That's awesome.
0: Yeah, you're going to go see Government Mule opening up for Joe Bonamassa at Pinewood Bowl August 16th, and they're going to treat you right, VIP style, all kinds of great gear, a true VIP experience out there at Pinewood Bowl Theater. How about you, Corey?
3: Fantastic. Thank you, sir.
0: You betcha. You're from Raymond, Nebraska, I hear.
3: That's right.
0: Right on.
3: Uncle Lincoln.
0: Yeah, what do you do for a living, man?
3: I'm an IT guy.
0: All right, excellent. Well, get outside and get some rocking done there on August 16th with a Government Mule. Congratulations, Corey, man. How about you?
3: Okay, have a good day.
0: Right on, Corey. Scott is our winner from Raymond, Nebraska. Rural Raymond? Yeah, that was good. Billy Joel on the Eagle.

0: Shadows of the Night. Have you ever thought about, well, yes, you have, Joe, because you and Jill were working on it earlier this week. Jill came in, said, me and my husband, Tim, we're talking about Scott K's 10 at 10. How much we love the show, and we wish he was our son. We love him so much.
1: There's a little writer's embellishment going on here, I think.
0: Anyway, they heard, what was it, the tune that started the whole thing? Was it Marshall Tucker Band?
1: I believe it was a Marshall Tucker
0: Band. I think they were listening over the weekend and heard Marshall Tucker Band song.
1: Yeah.
0: And said, wonder how many more songs with flute in it are there?
1: Lots.
0: And we found lots, way more than 10, but we're going to play 10 of the best, especially one that features the recently passed Walter Perezader of Chicago, who switched from sax to flute for one of the great Chicago hits. So we'll remember him and do 10 great flute solos or songs with flute in it. So here you go. Ann Wilson of Heart was a flute player.
1: I believe Ann's got a birthday today.
0: And you said, I don't remember flute in Magic Man.
1: There's no flute in Magic Man. Okay. I went back and listened to it.
0: Okay.
1: I wanted to make sure there was no flute in Magic. But she had a lot of flute in a lot of songs. Love Alive.
0: I'm going to go deeper than that. I've got a rocker that's, she does flute with Roger Fisher's lead guitar.
1: Oh, yeah.
0: So it's really good. So that'll be flute songs coming up 10 o'clock this morning on the 10 at 10. And you got a prize in the noon hour once again.
1: Eagle Raceway tickets to give away today. So, yeah, get signed up for those.
0: And I'd do that pretty quick here. And then Joe will draw out a winner and announce that during the noon hour today. And I got Basement Tapes. And it's from the number one album in the land on this day and what day? 71. Hit number one and stayed there for 15 consecutive weeks. Now, that's a hit record.
1: That is a big album.
0: To be number one for 15 weeks. We'll reveal that and play one of the deeper, or one of the forgotten hits from that record. That'll be coming up next year on the Eagle. I'm American
2: made, yeah. 92.9 The Eagle celebrates our independence beginning July 1st. 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It's the Eagle's 1776. 1776 songs. No repeat.
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0: It is the Deep Cuts, lost classics, forgotten hits of rock and roll, and a fan favorite album of Carole King, of course, Tapestry. And on this day in rock, 1971, Tapestry hits number one here in the States for the first of 15 consecutive weeks as a number one selling album. Well, heck, it contained classic tracks like It's Too Late, a number one single, I Feel the Earth Move, another number one single, So Far Away, a great tune that reached number 14, Will You Love Me Tomorrow, as well as You Got a Friend, number one hit, not only for her, but for James Taylor as well. The Grammy Award-winning disc was listed at number 25 on Rolling Stone's 500 Greatest Albums of All Time back in 2020. It's the great Tapestry album, and today we're going to do the final single released from the album, which reached number 14, and one I've played on the radio, like, I mean, forever. Let's dust off a little Smackwater Jack with Carole King from This Day in Rock on the Basement Tapes.

0: of makes Mac Water Jack kind of sound fun, doesn't it? It was murder, says Quincy. There's your basement tape from the number one album and the number one album for the next 15 weeks, Tapestry, Carole King there. Here on the basement tapes, more deep cuts, lost classics, forgotten hits of rock coming up for you on Monday's show. Let's get this commercial-free thing a rockin', a 9 and 5 nonstop hour of classic rock.
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It's Flute Rock coming up on the 10 at 10. Sounds weird when I say Flute Rock, but I think you're going to dig it. Coming up with a listener-inspired 10, here's Zeppelin Now, commercial-free, and Ramble On, Friday on the Eagle.

Classic Rock 92.9, The Eagle, and I can't believe Sunday already is not only Father's Day, but the first day of summer. We have no 10 at 10 on Sunday, so I'll do 10 great summer songs on the first full day of summer coming up this Monday. By the way, 10 at 10 coming up this morning. Got a theme today, listener slash co-worker inspired theme of flute rock. Coming up, here's Don Henley on the Eagle.

0: 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And they're live from Budokan. 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

0: Sorry, Nirvana. No Nirvana. No denial. Spit it out. Nirvana, Smells Like Teen Spirit, wrapping up the 9 and 5 nonstop hour classic rock. And no denying it, we got the classic rock commercial free. We'll do it again coming up right before 5 this afternoon. Got 10 at 10 coming up, and a 10 at 10 inspired by the lady who will be running this afternoon's 9 and 5 nonstop hour classic rock. Jill, her husband Tim, came up with a great idea, a little bit of fruit rock. So we'll have that coming up for you on the 10 at 10. Should be fun.
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2: And welcome to a theme today on our Eagles 10 at 10. Jill and Tim, thanks for the idea for this one here, as it's flute rock. What the hell is it? What? No, this is a flute song. This is titled The Girl I Left Behind, but this is a Revolutionary War song. We've gone too far back. Hey, we've gone too far back, and it's a good song, though. It's good flute. I mean, good drums, you know, very patriotic, you know, as we get ready to celebrate America 250. But that's far too back. Let's kind of get us back into, well, the somewhat recent future. Transforming. Here we go. Yes, he is Ian Anderson. He is the crazy, wild frontman of Jethro Tull, known for his distinct style, over-the-top stage presence, iconic one-legged stance while playing his flute. Like this, Jethro Tull classic, kicking off today's 10 at 10. It's flute rock on the Eagle.

Always loved that tune. One of my favorites of Firefall, featuring session musician David Muse, not only on the flute, but he also played the harmonica on that particular semi-hit for Firefall off their debut album out of 76. Always liked that old Cinderella. Here on the Eagle, this is a fun one, too. This got a good story on this one. We're Canned Heat, of course, enthusiasts of early blues music. And this tune was, kind of taken from Bulldoze Blues, recorded back in 1928 by Texas bluesman Henry Thomas, who was a songster, had a unique sound, sometimes accompanying himself on the quills, which was an early Afro-American wind instrument similar to panpipes. So for going up the country, Canned Heat's Al Wilson used Thomas's melody on the quills and his basic rhythm, but arranged it for a rock setting, kind of rewrote some lyrics. In addition to the bass and drum rhythm section, Henry Vestein supplied the light electric rhythm guitar, and multi-instrumentalist Jim Horn reproduced Thomas's quill parts on the flute for this classic out of 1968 from the Woodstock generation. There it is. Going up the country with Canned Heat on the 10 at 10.

0: The Eagles, 10 of 10.
1: And here's the band that got this whole flute idea started for Tim and Jill. And then Joe got involved, and I was like, hey, I think I got a couple ideas too. For songs with flute, featuring the flute in classic rock. And it's a great one here from a band that had flute in a lot of their tunes, the Marshall Tucker Band.

0: There you go, Minute Work. There's another great flute song featuring the flute work of Greg Hamm. He was also their saxophonist and multi-instrumentalist, passing away back in 2012, due in part not only to heroin addiction, but boy, the lawsuit over that song Down Under. Because years later, Larrikin Records bought the rights to the 1930s children's song Kookaburra in 1990 for $6,100. Well, in 2009... music publisher Larrikin Music, then headed by Norman Leary, now retired, sued Minute Work and the record label EMI for plagiarism, alleging that the flute riff copied in the 1934 nursery rhyme Kookaburra, to which they own the publishing rights, too, and they sued him for, like, copyright infringement. The Federal Court of Australia ruled that Down Under did infringe the copyright of Kookaburra and awarded Larrikin 5% of the song's mechanical royalties backdated to 2002. Several appeals by EMI and the band Minute Work were unsuccessful. In an interview with the Age newspaper, Hamm said that he was deeply affected by the judgment and felt it tarnished his reputation, saying, "I'm terribly disappointed that that's the way I'm going to be remembered for copying something," when he feels in his heart that he didn't copy it. He said he made it up, but maybe it was some childhood memory or something. But yeah, anyway, so suffering anxiety over the Kookaburra lawsuit, he was found dead at his home of a heart attack back on April 19th of 2012. But cool dude anyway. And a great old song there for Minute Work. We got more, not yacht rock, it's flute rock today. And it's listener-inspired 10 at 10 day. We got some great songs coming up, some hits and some deep cuts. But coming up next, that one wild tune from the Dutch progressive rock band Focus. That is next here on the 10 at 10.
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0: For the weekend, partly sunny, 85 today. Tonight, mostly cloudy, 62. Saturday, partly sunny and 83, with a chance for showers popping up here and there today, tonight, and tomorrow. Sunday, showers are more likely with a high of 75. And that is your forecast here from the Eagle.
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0: And we're back to the 10 at 10. 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

as she disappeared, but soon she returned. In her hand was a bottle of wine, in the other a glass.

dig it. Some summertime stuff with Spill the Wine, Eric Burden and the band War, providing the flute and the backup band for Eric on Spill the Wine and his Eric Burden Declares War album. They did a couple three together, and Eric was off to do other stuff, and War was on to create more hits on their own. So there. How about that there, Mr. Eric Burden? Chicago posted earlier this week on their Facebook, Chicago is heartbroken at the sad news of Walter Perezader's passing this morning, extending our deepest condolences to his family, friends, and countless Chicago fans who are all grieving his loss. A rock and roll band with horns was Walt's idea. He put the band together, and they rehearsed in the basement of his mother's home. He also was the one who did the hard work to book shows for the young unknown band, performing top 40 covers at local bars in and around Chicago. We are forever grateful for his contributions. Perhaps his greatest gift was bringing people together. This amazing music may have never been heard had not been for Walt's vision. Rest in peace, Walt. And here he is, not on the sax this time, but featuring his great flute work in Chicago. And here's the classic Color My World featuring the late Walter Perezader, Chicago, on the 10 at 10.

0: There you go, Van and Man Morrison. There's the classic title track. It was 1970 album, his third release, Moon Dance, featuring Colin Tilton on the flute as it wraps up our flute rock today. And you guys heard of Colin Tilton, haven't you?
1: What?
0: Okay. Well, according to this Facebook post, did you know that Colin Tilton, best known for his sax and flute playing on Van Morrison's Moon Dance album, is performing at PCMH 11.3 and 8 to the Bar? Yeah, well, Colin Tilton played on Van Morrison's quadruple platinum-selling Moondance album, went on to play in Etta James Band, which included being on the Rolling Stones' 78 U.S. tour, before joining 8 to

0: bar. In the late 80s, he served as horn arranger, section leader with Clarence Clemons and the Red Bank Rockers. So he's been around for a while, but Colin Tilton is that guy's name. He's in a band right now called Eight to the Bar that plays in clubs and stuff. So there you go. Great. That wraps up our Flute Rock. Thank you, Jill, Tim, and Joe for the inspiration. We'll be back with a new 10 at 10 on Monday, and it's the first full day of summer and the first 10 at 10 of summer 2026. So coming up on Monday, it's 10 summer songs at Old Scotty here. Summer's here, and so are the...
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92.9 The Eagle. It's the police sending out a message in a bottle. Sending out the SOS. Don't look for any messages today. Don't go to the mailbox. It's Juneteenth today. And no mail delivery today. Also, no government offices. In fact, government offices and state offices, most of them closed today. And most major banks are closed today, too, for the holiday. Juneteenth. Happy Juneteenth. It's Joe here, rocking the workforce on this Friday with Aerosmith coming up. But first, Led Zeppelin from Led Zeppelin 4. Hey!

0: Your home for great classic rock and roll all day, every day, 92.9 The Eagle. It's Joe Scar here with a concert preview coming up in just a couple of minutes. Journey will be bringing the Final Frontier Tour to the Pinnacle Bank Arena. That's on July 6th. You could still win tickets on our website if you go to the concert page at ktgl.com. Click Journey and sign up. I'll have Journey coming up after we check the forecast coming up next on The Eagle. I'm American
1: made. 92.9 The Eagle celebrates our independence beginning July 1st. 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
12: 2.9, the Eagle forecast calling for about a 30% chance of showers today and tonight. High today 82, low tonight 62. We'll increase that chance of showers just slightly for Saturday. 82 again tomorrow with a 40% chance of showers. But by Saturday night, about an 80% chance of rain and storms, and some could be severe. That has prompted the concert, the 38 special Kansas concert, to be moved from Pinewood Bowl to Pinnacle Bank Arena. You should have been notified about that already. 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Saturday night down to 62, and then Sunday 75 with still a 60% chance for showers. There's a forecast, and here's that concert preview from Journey from the Departure album on 92.9 The Eagle.

0: Well, maybe our winner from this morning on the morning show that rocks is feeling that way. Comfortably numb. Numb from being a big winner with the summer six-pack. Congratulations to our winner, Ann Burnt. We called her this morning and gave her the good news. She won a pair of tickets to six great concerts with our summer six-pack. She's going to go see Weird Al Yankovic, Journey, Night Ranger, The Black Crows, Foreigner, and Chris Stapleton. She's got a pair of tickets to all those shows as our grand prize winner. The summer six-pack, another big success here on 92.9 The Eagle. Thanks for getting signed up. Thanks for playing along. And congratulations once again to the grand prize winner, Ann Burnt of Lincoln. Coming up in just a second, Scorpions and Tom Petty.
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92.9 The Eagle. Got to tell you about something honoring Ozzy coming up in just a couple of minutes. That's Black Sabbath with Ozzy Osbourne. War Pigs, Luke Swall on Lincoln's Classic Rock, where it's December on the radio anyway, here in June. 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

0: There's a little flute in there from Men at Work. Business as Usual's the album. Down Under from Men at Work. It was 10 at 10 flute songs today with Scott Kay. You can relive it tonight at 10 o'clock. Also heard Ozzy and Black Sabbath in there from the Paranoid album, War Pigs, Luke's Wall. And I mentioned something honoring Ozzy. It's a 20-foot tall statue of Ozzy Osbourne that was just unveiled at Hellfest 2026 in France. Created by French contemporary artist Philippe Pasqua, the sculpture stands near the festival entrance during the June 18th through the 21st event. The 18th was yesterday, of course, and the event goes through this weekend. Sharon Osbourne shared footage of the statue, apologizing for missing the unveiling due to an unexpected hospital visit. But she did say special thank you to Philippe Pasqua for the absolutely stunning statue. It was premiered yesterday at Hellfest 2026. Coming up in a couple of seconds, we'll take a look at the forecast here for this afternoon and actually through the weekend. And hang on for Greg Kinn, Cars, and Toto on 92.9 The Eagle.
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0: 92.9, the Eagle, 82 for a high today, 62 tonight. We have a 30% chance of showers today and tonight. 40% chance of showers on Saturday afternoon and a high again around 82. Saturday night could turn nasty. We have an 80% chance of rain and storms. And if we get storms, some in the area could be severe. It'll drop down again to 62 on Saturday night. And then Sunday, 75 for a high and a continued chance of showers at about 60%. 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

the late Greg Kinn and the breakup song from the rock and roll album Greg Kinn Band, 1981. Cars right now, just what I needed, as I've got just what you need. 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

0: 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I've been giving away at random pairs of tickets to Eagle Raceway. I've got one last pair to give away, and I'm going to do that drawing right here in just a second. In fact, I just did the drawing. I know the winner's name. It's right here in my hand. But first, a reminder for you, if you have not joined the Workforce, it's easy to do. Just go to ktgl.com, click on that black and yellow icon that says Eagle 92.9 Rockin' the Weekday Workforce. Just click on it, fill out the form there, and get signed up. And just have to do it once, and then you're always in the drawing for prizes. And the prize this week has been a pair of tickets to Eagle Raceway. And today's winner is Jalissa Williams. Jalissa Williams, congrats. You're going to go see a race of your choice. You and a guest, you got a pair of tickets to Eagle Raceway. Congratulations. Coming up in just a second, Boston and Bowie on 92.9 The Eagle.
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92.9 The Eagle, it's Autograph with some instruction for you. And make sure you follow those instructions. Turn it up and turn it up loud for 38 Special. 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

0: 92.9, the Eagle Lincoln's Classic Rock 38 Special with Hold On Loosely right before Foreigner there from their first album with Cold as Ice. 38 Special in Kansas, co-headlining tour, was supposed to play tomorrow night at the Pinewood Bowl. That show is still happening, though it has been moved because of possible inclement weather with some rain and maybe some severe storms coming our way, predicted anyway for tomorrow. They've moved that show from Pinewood Bowl to the Pinnacle Bank Arena. Check online, Pinewood Bowl Theater or Pinnacle Bank, or you can check our website too on the concert page and also our Facebook page. We've got the information about 38 Special in Kansas moving from Pinewood Bowl indoors tomorrow night to the Pinnacle Bank Arena. And speaking of that weather, let's get a look at the forecast. That's coming up next here on 92.9, The Eagle. I'm American
1: 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It's The Eagle's 1776. 1776 songs. 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
0: And today's forecast calling for a high of, I was going to say 62. That's the low tonight. 82 the high, but a 30% chance of showers today and tonight with that low of 62. 82 again tomorrow, 75 on Sunday, and 62 Saturday night. Now, here's what we need to make sure you're aware of. 40% chance of showers on Saturday. By Saturday night, it's increasing to 80%. Not just showers, but rain and storms are possible on Saturday night. Some of those could be severe as far as thunderstorm activity is concerned. And then Sunday, with that high of 75, a 60% chance of lingering showers on Sunday. There's your forecast in detail for the weekend. And Father's Day coming up on Sunday. Don't forget Dad on Father's Day. Another one bites the dust. Here's Queen on 92.9, The Eagle.

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Coming up in early July, they'll do 9 shows at the Madison Square Garden before headed overseas with the Forever Tour. Right now, it's Blaze of Glory on 92.9 The Eagle. 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

0: 92.9, the Eagle Lincoln's Classic Rock. Joe Scar here, rocking the workforce, saying congratulations to our Government Mule Father's Day VIP giveaway this morning. Corey Scott of Raymond was our big winner. He got that VIP package for Government Mule, as they'll be opening up at Pinewood Bowl August 16th for Joe Bonamassa. Congratulations to Corey Scott. He gets to go to the sound check. He's got a VIP package full of all kinds of cool stuff from Government Mule and more. Thanks for entering. Thanks to everybody who played along with our big Ultimate Father's Day Government Mule giveaway. Corey Scott from Raymond, our winner. Today is the 19th of June. That's Juneteenth. It's a holiday. No mail delivery. Most government and state offices closed. Banks closed. Stock market closed. That sort of thing. But one thing that is going on is Gimme Shelter. It started at 9 this morning with Pastor Tom Barber, going 24 hours from the People's City Mission. Pastor Tom, 24 hours with no sleep, no food, no shelter, as he's out at 84th and Holdridge for the Gimme Shelter event at Hy-Vee. I'm going to be there in just a few minutes. From 2 until 4, I'll be broadcasting. Come on by, say hi to Pastor Tom, take a selfie, make a donation of some bottled water or cash donation or whatever you can give, and help out the People's City Mission as we bring awareness to the homeless with Gimme Shelter for the 9th year in a row. I'll be talking to you next from Hy-Vee at 84th and Holdridge in just a couple of minutes.
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2: 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This is number 9. 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Joe Scar here, broadcasting live for Gimme Shelter. More info coming up live from Hy-Vee at 84th and Holdridge on Lincoln's Classic Rock, 92.9 The Eagle.
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3: Hey, we're out here for Pastor Tom's 9th annual Gimme Shelter. Where is out here? That's at Hy-Vee near 84th and Holdridge. Come on out. For the 9th year, Pastor Tom going without sleep, without shelter, without food to raise awareness about the homeless in our community. 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
2: 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Got a nice interview with Pastor Tom on that. And we'll be talking with Pastor Tom again coming up in a few minutes as I'm broadcasting.

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92.9, The Eagle is Lincoln's classic rock. Hey, I'm Jill St. James, going to hang out with you on this Friday afternoon. Joe Scar hanging out with Pastor Tom over at Gimme Shelter, the Hy-Vee at 84th and Holdridge. We're going to check in with him in just a few moments. Pat Benatar on the way after Bad Company on The Eagle.

0: 92.9, The Eagle is Lincoln's classic rock. Hi, I'm Jill St. James, rocking the workforce this afternoon. If you're headed to that 38 special in Kansas show at a Pinewood Bowl tomorrow evening, take note because it's going to be at Pinnacle Bank Arena instead out of Pioneers Park because of the threat of severe weather. Mother Nature just has to get involved this time of year, but they decided to move the show. Still going to be on. You just got to go downtown to Pinnacle Bank Arena and enjoy the show. It's going to be a great venue anyway. Maybe not out in the Pines, but hey, it's going to still be a fantastic concert. So just make sure that you head downtown instead of Pioneers Park for the 38 special show tomorrow evening. Joe is hanging out over at Gimme Shelter at 84th and Holdridge, the Hy-V there with Pastor Tom. Let's check in with him, see what's going on.
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3: That's right. We're live today for the ninth year of Gimme Shelter. I'm here with Pastor Tom Barber of the People's City Mission. Where's here? 84th and Holdridge at Hy-V. Pastor Tom, you're still looking pretty good. I know you started earlier this morning and you're going to go 24 hours, no sleep, no shelter, no food for a great cause.
4: Yeah, going to try, Joe. I'll tell you, as you get older, it gets a little bit harder, but I think I can make it.
3: You'll do all right.
4: At least for another year or two here, we'll be trying these. But yeah, you know, we started this 9 years ago. We just wanted to call attention and awareness to the plight of the homeless, especially those folks out there that have to do this every day in some way, try to find food. Sometimes they don't have it. They have to sleep outside. And so we're asking folks again to remember the homeless, to raise more support for them. Whether it's through the mission or from some of the other nonprofits in the city that are really trying to help the homeless or even panhandling, that when folks see a homeless person, they'll try to really reach out and lend a helping hand because these folks really need it.
3: An easy way to help out is to stop by here. 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
4: Right now Hy-V has got a deal for $2.99, an entire case of water. They discounted a whole dollar, and that's a great deal. Folks can come, and that helps us keep the homeless hydrated throughout the summer when, you know, it gets really hot, and many of them can suffer dehydration. So we really try to help make sure that doesn't happen.
3: If you have time, come on by and see Pastor Tom. He's going to be here till 9 o'clock tomorrow morning. I think he'll finish up.
4: That's right. But if you come at 9 o'clock tomorrow, just know if I'm looking at you and I look like I'm in somewhere else, I am.
3: All right. Pastor Tom Barber, always doing great things with the People's City Mission. It's year number 9 for Gimme Shelter. We're at Hy-V, 84th and Holdridge on 92.9 The Eagle.
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0: Your Eagle Weekend weather forecast. Mother Nature might be raining on your outdoor plans. Later on tonight, dropping down to 59. Tomorrow is going to be mostly cloudy and up to 79. Possibly some thunderstorms in the afternoon, but the strongest storms are going to come through on Saturday night. In fact, we do have an aerial flood watch in effect starting at 7 p.m. on Saturday and going all the way through 7 a.m. on Sunday. So be extra careful. Some heavy rains, part of the storm system. More rain and thunderstorms in the morning on Sunday, then mostly cloudy and 75. Eagle weather brought to you by Handyman for the very best in bathrooms. Now let's get you back to a band that is going to be in Lincoln this weekend, tomorrow evening at Pinnacle Bank Arena, not the Pinewood Bowl. Kansas on the Eagle. Gary.

92.9 to the Eagle, Lincoln's Classic Rock. I'm Jill St. James with you on the drive home. There's still time to drive by and see Joe Scar out at the Hy-Vee on 84th and Holdridge. He's out there for Gimme Shelter. We're going to check in with him in just a moment. Ted Nugent on the way. George Thorogood coming up after the Chili Peppers on the Eagle.

0: 92.9 The Eagle is Lincoln's classic rock. I am Jill St. James. Father's Day coming up on Sunday. If you haven't made any plans, gotten a gift, it is go time. And according to the National Retail Federation, we're going to be spending more this year, about $28 billion, which is up from last year, which was about $24 billion. So that's a lot of cash. In fact, the average person shells out about $225 on Dad. Most popular gifts, greeting cards, clothes, special outing, and also gift cards. Which is why it makes sense for you to get online and sign up for that $1,000 prize that we're giving away to Dad. It is a grand in Dad's hand. For Dad, stepdad, father figure, whoever you want to give it to, get online. Today's your last day to sign up at KTGL.com. Now let's check in with Joe. He's at Gimme Shelter, and he'll tell us what's going on over there one more time.
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92.9 The Eagle is Lincoln's classic rock. Hi, I'm Jill St. James, rocking the workforce. Coming up, details on some soccer fans that came a very long way for a match in KC. Also got Def Leppard coming up after the Foo Fighters on The Eagle.

0: They're out on a world tour right now, and they keep adding some more dates. One of those happens to be in the United States and Florida, and then they go south to Mexico. Hey, Jill St. James hanging out with you. FIFA World Cup continues, and boy, I tell you, this soccer craziness is real. After spending 9 months traveling nearly 11,000 miles by bicycle, no less, to attend the World Cup in the U.S., three guys from Argentina arrived in KC last week. They departed in August. They documented their route through multiple countries before arriving in KC at the hotel where the Argentina national team was staying. Here's the crazy part. They didn't have tickets to the match. So a local official learned about their journey, provided them with tickets to see Argentina defeat Algeria 3-0. Isn't that a great story? Stick around. AC/DC's next on the Eagle.
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0: Eagle weather forecast later on tonight, dropping down to 59. Tomorrow is going to be mostly cloudy on the cooler side with a high of 79. Thunderstorms possible in the afternoon, but we're really looking at a storm system coming through on Saturday night, which could drop some heavy rain, may be severe with gusty winds, hail, maybe even a tornado. In fact, there is an aerial flood watch going to start at 7 p.m. on Saturday evening and go to 7 a.m. until Sunday, so be extra careful if you're out traveling. Sunday, maybe rain and a thunderstorm in the morning, and then it's going to be mostly cloudy and 75. Let's get you back to the classic rock with AC/DC on the Eagle.

92.9, The Eagle is Lincoln's classic rock. Hi, Jill St. James with you on the drive home. Stay close. Van Halen's coming up right after Eddie Money on The Eagle.

0: 92.9, The Eagle is Lincoln's classic rock. I am Jill St. James, rocking the workforce. Man, I tell you, it was winner, winner, chicken dinner this morning on the morning show that rocks. They were having way too much fun giving away free stuff. Our government mule winner, that ultimate VIP package, goes to Corey Scott of Raymond. So congrats, Corey. You're going to have a great time at that show. And then we also did the drawing for the summer six-pack. Six different shows to one winner, and that is Ann Burnt of Lincoln. So congratulations to you, Ann, and hope you guys have a great time with all this fantastic summer entertainment we have on the schedule. 9 at 5 coming up next. Nonstop hour of classic rock. It is commercial free for your drive home, and we'll kick that off with the Eagles in a few moments. 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

0: Jon Bon Jovi says his vocal cords are completely healed. He's really looking forward to that Forever Tour, which is starting next month. Bon Jovi, Inside the 9 at 5, nonstop hour of classic rock, commercial-free for your drive home. 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
1: Rumors spreading around in that Texas town. Right the shack outside the game. And you know what I'm talking about. Just let me know if you want to go to that home out on the range. They got a lot of nice girls.

There's an archive tape of that song that just got released earlier this summer that shows a proper ending instead of that traditional fade out that we usually hear. And the Tom Petty estate says that's just one of many things they're going to be releasing this year. Hey, I'm Jill St. James. It's the 9 and 5 nonstop hour of classic rock, commercial free. Let's continue with Queen on the Eagle.

They put on an incredible show a couple of weeks ago at the Pinewood Bowl. There's Sticks, a 92.9, the Eagle, in the 9 and 5. Non-stop hour of classic rock, commercial-free for your drive home, and we're still not done. Got Poison coming up right after Guns N' Roses on the Eagle.

0: That's going to wrap up for 9 and 5 on 92.9 The Eagle. It is a commercial-free hour of classic rock for your drive home. We do this twice each weekday. Catch it again Monday morning. Scott Kay will start things off just after 8:50. He does it a little bit differently, though. He starts it off with the basement tapes. Hi, I'm Jill St. James. Nothing but a good time around the Capital City this weekend. Got to congratulate our latest winner on the workforce, Jaleesa Williams of Lincoln. Picked up a pair of tickets to go out to Eagle Raceway. That's always a lot of fun. So thanks for being part of the workforce, Jaleesa. And don't forget about that Red Sea Rising event, which is going on at Memorial Stadium on Saturday. It's got the Battle of the Boneyard 7-on-7 tournament. The championships start in the evening. Gates open at 6. I think you can get on Huskers.com and try to get a free ticket. Not sure if Mother Nature is going to allow that to continue, but you just kind of have to keep an eye on the sky. Stick around. More classic rock coming up from Journey next on The Eagle. I'm American
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From the opening chords of Money to the final notes of Won't Get Fooled Again, we've got you covered. Lincoln's home for the greatest music ever made is 92.

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Hi, Jill St. James, rocking the workforce this afternoon. Got Van Halen on the way right after Bad Company on The Eagle.

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0: 92.9 The Eagle, Lincoln's classic rock. Van Halen fans can hear David Lee Roth singing the hits. He's going to be at the Astro Amphitheater on August the 5th. And if you'd like to try to go, you can sign up for free tickets at ktgl.com. Just get on our concert page. That's just one of many concerts that are in the area, and you can sign up for free tickets to all of those. One of those concerts happens to be coming up tomorrow evening, 38 Special in Kansas. Supposed to be out of the Pinewood Bowl, but Mother Nature has decided to rain on the parade, and so that show has gotten moved to Pinnacle Bank Arena. So just making sure that you go to the right venue to see 38 Special and Kansas. Stick around. Jimi Hendrix is next on the Eagle.
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0: Eagle weather forecast might be a little tricky trying to mow your lawn this weekend. Later on tonight, down to 59. Tomorrow is going to be mostly cloudy on the cooler side with a high 79. Thunderstorms possible in the afternoon, but the better chance is coming on Saturday night. And those thunderstorms could be very, very strong, bringing heavy rains, maybe some hail, gusty winds, maybe even a tornado. Just be extra careful. There is an aerial flood watch in effect Saturday, 7 p.m. to 7 a.m. on Sunday. And then on Sunday, maybe some rain and a thunderstorm in the morning. It's going to be mostly cloudy and 75. Let's get you back to the classic rock. Jimi Hendrix on the Eagle.

0: 92.9 The Eagle is Lincoln's classic rock. I am Jill St. James reminding you that Gimme Shelter continues until 9 a.m. tomorrow morning. So if you weren't able to stop by earlier today, Pastor Tom is out there at the Hy-Vee on 84th and Holdridge, and he's going without any kind of food, shelter, or sleep. So I'm sure he would appreciate having somebody to talk to while he's trying to stay awake. So head on over there and maybe donate some bottled water. 10 at 10 tonight, Scott's Encore coming up. And I'm happy to say that my husband and I were kind of brainstorming over dinner the other night. We were playing Marshall Tucker Band, Can't You See? And he said, how many classic rock songs have flute in them? And it's more than you think. Actually, Scott took that up as a challenge, and he created a great 10 of 10 list. Marshall Tucker Band is part of that. So tune in for that tonight at 10 p.m. and find out the other 9 songs. I called it Toot Your Flute. Scott did not. Flute rock for the 10 of 10. Up next, a block of Zeppelin, 2 or 3 Zeppelin songs back to back. Tonight, we're going to start with a song from their debut album that Jimmy Page first heard when he was performing with the Yardbirds. That's next on The Eagle.
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3: 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Closings, forecasts, and severe weather alerts are at ktgl.com. 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Yeah, we play lots of music on the Eagle, so you may miss a weather update. That's why we have a comprehensive weather page at ktgl.com. Closings, forecasts, and severe weather alerts are at ktgl.com. 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
4: 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And that's understandable. We all prefer to be warm and dry. But if someone opened a free gourmet buffet next door, you'd splash through a few puddles for that. That's what it's like for catfish. 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They have to come up for air.

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10: 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Jimmy Page first encountered this song when he was a member of the Yardbirds. He heard Jake Holmes, a folk rock musician, sing it. And then, of course, Jimmy kind of made it his own, and he was credited as the only writer on the debut album for a long time. Of course, Jake Holmes did take legal action. Page plays the guitar with a violin bow during live performances of Dazed and Confused on the Eagles Stairway to Seven.